0: Lifestyles to the rich, lifestyles in shambles and shit. Gamble with the rent, nigga came up quick. Walk around with a chip on my shoulder, talk it down. Get a chip with the soda, fuck around, get click. Run around, get chauffeur. Can't walk around, so we walk it down. Can't walk around, so we talk it down.
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0: 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Please, man.
1: Young SK, I was going insane. 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Tell me what you know about surfing the train. 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
1: Deep in the heart of the South London concrete jungle, there lives a strange creature. 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

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Depleted our community, the truth is always hard. Swallow pills, knock 'em back. 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

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Limit our potential. I know what this life is worth. We are universal spirits. And our kingdom is this earth. 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

0: 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What was the stranger saying? What was the stranger wearing? What was the stranger behind? What was the stranger driving? What does the stranger say? What was the stranger wearing? What does the stranger look like? What was the stranger driving? What does the stranger say?
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And they're shaking their heads, now they're shaking their heads now. How Agnes, my dear, regret is brought into solid void. And they're taking their stats, now they're taking their stats now.

Oh Agnes, and we bloom now on poison soil, and they shake in their heads, and they shake in their heads now. Oh Agnes, my dear, you grew this proud in the solid void, and they're taking us, that's not a taking us, that's not.